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I said, Uptown, funk you up. 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

Stone Sadie's the mellow, quite a nice fellow. Met 3T, hit a rhyme acapella. They had the rhythm and I had the rhyme. So then I hit it that one more time. It worked out and then they worked it in. Tony has done it again.

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We say variedad. 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
1: nosotros. He's not working hard. Yeah, right, picture that with a Kodak. 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Pick

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mighty long time, but I'm here to tell you, there's something else. 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
1: All right.

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I know I'm on tonight, yeah. My hips don't lie, and I'm starting to feel it's right. All the attraction, the tension, don't you see, baby, Shakira, this is perfection.

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1: nosotros. He not working hard. 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
1: nosotros. It's Mr. 305 checking in for the remix. You know they had that 75 Street Brazil. Well, this year's gonna be called Gaiocho. Que hola, cada. Que hola, Omega. And this is how we gonna do it. Dale.

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